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2: Like how long?
0: Possible 6 months, 1 year, 2 years. But the longer it gets, the better it tastes po talaga.
2: Mm-hmm.
0: Hindi naman po siya nag-e-expire.
1: Ah, hindi nag-e-expire. Yes, nice.
2: So tell us how you started. Paano yung ano, paano mo sinimulan at ano yung mga lessons na pinagdaanan mo along the way?
0: Yeah, so
2: unexpected lessons.
0: Opo. Mm-hmm. So nung sinimulan ko po siyang buhayin, I started with $1,000 na investment. Okay. So after a week yung mga itinanim ko po, nakitaan ko na po siya na parang nagsisprout na naman siya ng another vine. So after that one, invest na naman po ako. After a week lang, ganun po siya talaga, kumbaga mag-trigger ng curiosity and ng excitement. Nakaka-overwhelm actually.
2: So fast grower siya.
0: Yes po, but it takes time para makapag-harvest po tayo kasi the vine needs to get mature para makapag-flower po siya. And then nagkaroon po kasi ng opportunity na makilala ko si Young Farmers Challenge Fund Program ni Department of Agriculture. So as a matter of fact, ongoing po yung pag-collect po nila ng mga applicants for this year's competition. So it's a competitive grant competition wherein you pitch your business idea and they fund it. So you can get as much as 500,000 pesos. So during that time, nakilala ko si Young Farmers Challenge Fund Program. Doon po kumbaga nagsimulang mabago yung perspective ko. Kasi when I started to grow my own vanilla, I have this mindset na I don't need to promote it kasi ayoko magkaroon ng competitors. Just like what happened to cacao. Kumbaga, si cacao kasi the industry is somewhat like nagko-compete yung mga brands or even the farmers para makakuha ng buyers. But with the promotions na nakukuha from or na-avail ko from the government sector, just like DOST, DTI, DMW, and Department of Agriculture. So yun po, economies of scale po talaga pala yung labanan when it comes to the agribusiness. So,
1: meaning,
0: kailangan talagang kumbaga
1: padamihin
0: yung supply
2: para
0: mapadamihin yung supply para ma-meet natin yung market demand.
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0: So hindi natin kailangan maging competitor sa isa't isa,
1: magtulungan
0: para ma-address talaga yung market demand.
2: So how big is your farm now?
0: So currently meron po akong 1 hectare farm in Sarangani province. So
2: ang lapit naman. Parang lalakad lang tayo papunta sa kabilang kanto.
0: Yes, Sarangani.
2: Pero ang ganda ng weather doon, di ba? Hindi masyadong binabagyo doon.
0: Yeah. Region 12 in general is very safe when it comes to bagyo kasi hindi talaga bagyuhin yung Region 12. So very ideal siya sa vanilla business kasi safe talaga yung area.
1: So kailangan ba maaraw yung lugar kapag meron kang tanim na vanilla?
0: 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So live, ideal po na gamitin is live plant. So nagtatanim po kami ng kakawate or yung Madre di Cacao. 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
2: Ah, ganun. So parang secondary plant pa nga siya.
0: Yes.
2: So you can have cacao product and vanilla at the same time.
0: Yes, pwede din po yun.
2: Pwedeng coconut.
0: Dinidiscourage namin si coconut kasi it gets taller kasi.
2: Ah,
0: so,
2: oh,
0: once you do the hand pollination, mahirap siya.
1: I-harvest din yes, pag masyadong mataas. Okay.
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0: ideal
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0: Ideal talaga si medium
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0: tree po.
2: Medium tree. Yeah. So, aside from cacao, ano pa?
0: We can use ipil-ipil. And yung mga, as much as possible, gamitin natin yung mga hydrogen fixing plants para ma-fix din natin yung lupa. So it will be fertile. So aside from the vanilla and the tree na pag once fertile na po yung area, pwede na tayong makapagtanim ng other cash crops.
1: So you help others start their vanilla business, ganun ba?
0: Yes,
1: you mentor
0: po
1: them.
0: I mentor private individuals, even people's organization. So with the help of
1: libre ba to o may fee?
0: Libre po siya, ma'am. Actually si government po yung nagpo-procure ng plants para ibigay sa mga people's organizations.
2: At and so then, libre yung mga seedlings.
0: Yes,
2: seedlings
0: po
2: ba o pods?
0: Seedlings po.
2: Seedlings.
0: Yes. So usually nasa cuttings po siya.
1: Oo. Matagal bago siya mag-harvest. So magkano initial investment kung mga may interesadong gusto magsimula niyan?
0: Yeah,

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0: kayo ng pawis? 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Good morning towel? 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Good afternoon, ma'am.
1: Yes, Dr. Reid, magandang hapon po sa inyong lahat and magandang hapon din sa mga tagapagpilig.
0: Thank you po for joining us on a Sunday, ma'am.
1: Yes, thank you. Opo. Yes, of course. Thank you.
0: Yes, ma'am. Ang topic po natin ngayon, ma'am, is mga produktong Pilipino po na nakakapunta po sa global stage. Ngayon po ba, ma'am, ang mga Filipino brands, kung ikukumpara natin mga 10 years ago, kamusta na po ba sila in terms of global competitiveness?
1: Yes, actually, magandang tanong yan, no? We are really making a lot of improvement already and we have really entered the global space already. Based on our numbers, yung release ng PSA and release rin ng DTI, last year, 2025, all-time high ang exports po natin at 15.4%. And then January, we are increase rin ulit ang export natin at 7.9%.
0: Mm-hmm.
1: February, all-time high din po ang export natin at 8%. And then March, all-time high since 1991 at 20.4%. And then April, a high again of up again of 6.3%.
0: Ano pong mga
1: so,
0: drivers nito, Secretary?
1: Po natin, talagang ano na po, accepted globally, yes.
0: Ano pong drivers nun, ma'am, nung pagtaas na yon ng ating exports?
1: Yes, of course, aside from the quality products natin, no, talagang we really make already very good quality products na talagang it's already being exported all over the world globally.
0: Mm-hmm.
1: And may mga produkto rin tayo, like example, the agriculture sector, that is really making its waves sa global sector. Like for coconut, we have increased by 34.4% last year. Tapos yung mga pineapples, bananas natin, and then yung mga rising superstars natin like ube was able to sell $3 million last year.
0: Wow.
1: And then yung kalamansi din. So like for ube, ang Starbucks sa London ay gumawa na ng ube latte, which is an ube drink. So talagang yung mga produkto natin ay already has its presence sa global market.
0: Mm-hmm. Halimbawa, nabanggit nyo ma'am yung ube tsaka kalamansi. Ito po ba yung development po nito ay sa DTI po or sa DA?
1: Actually, the products, no, especially agriculture products, is of course sa DA. Sa DTI is we find markets for them. Meaning, pag finished product na po, nasa DTI.
0: Ah,
1: pero
0: kapag pag, ropa.
1: Let's say, as a crop, it's from, or as a fruit, or it's with DA. But the actual finished product is with DTI. So, DTI launches a lot of opportunities for the businessmen or these businesses to sell globally. Actually, we have 21 DTI offices all over the world with 29 trade attachés. So, halos lahat ng bansa na malaking potential, may presence po ang DTI doon.
0: Opo, tumutulong po kayo sa pag-market, product development po, tama po?
1: Yes, and to find opportunities for them. Like example, last 2 weeks, no, we already started our first commercial export of mangoes, fresh mangoes to Canada. So 400 cartons po yun. So that's the parang first time na mag-ship out ng fresh mangoes. So from there, titingnan po natin kung gano'ng kalaki ang potential ng fresh mangoes in a market like Canada.
0: Apo. 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
1: Of course, yung panggagaya, hindi rin natin mapigilan yan because some of the other countries, they also have similar products as us. So, ang importante talaga is for us to really maintain the quality of our products. No? And ang maganda rin is the Marcos administration will go down in history as the most free trade agreement. Meaning, meron po tayong mga free trade agreements with many countries. So, mababa po ang tarifa, meaning the tariff. When we sell, kasi kuminsan maganda po yung produkto natin pero pag binenta natin abroad, mahal siya. But now with the preferential tariff or mababa po yung tarifa, it will give us now an edge to sell our products globally.
0: Opo, nabanggit niyo po, Secretary, na ang produktong Pinoy ay magkakatalo na lang yan sa quality, no? Ano po ba yung...
1: sa quality, sa taste. At saka meron din tayo pong na-launch no, sa DTI, yung Tatak Pinoy. That will be, we will be having the Tatak Pinoy seal. So that's the seal of quality and seal of products of the Philippines. Tatak Pinoy, proudly Filipino. Opo.
0: Ayan, yun nga po yung minention ko kanina sa intro na namimiss ko nang makita yung proudly Philippine-made seal sa mga produktong Pinoy.
1: Yes, so we will have that now, the Tatak Pinoy. So, yun yung magiging seal natin. So, they will, aside from the there's a seal of quality and a seal of excellence, they will also be able to get preferential purchasing power or purchases from government. So, meron siyang preference pag may Tatak Pinoy seal.
0: Kumbaga, priority siya?
1: Priority or preference for ano government procurement. So, malaki rin po yung government procurement. So, meron siyang preference, lalo na pag may Tatak Pinoy seal.
0: Napakalaking bagay po yan sa mga industriya natin na may preferred kayo ng gobyerno kung ano yung produkto nila.
1: Yes,
0: ano po?
1: Correct. And those are the manufactured products of the Philippines.
0: Opo. Sa nabanggit niyo pong kalidad, sa anong aspeto po ng quality umaangat ang mga produktong Pinoy, Secretary?
1: Actually, madami. No? We have already reached a certain level na we already produce products of excellence. Kasi hindi rin tayo makakabenta rin, lalo na sa mga market that are really very focused on high quality products and hindi rin tayo makaka-export talaga pag yung products medyo hindi masyadong good quality. And also for the local market, yung mga customers are very discerning na rin po sila. 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
0: Paano naman po natin, Secretary, sinusuportahan yung mga local manufacturers po?
1: Okay, so for the local industries, no, for the big industries, syempre we facilitate if they want to export or if they want to look for markets globally. We have the 21 BTI offices and the trade attaché. So we match them with the different companies abroad para makabenta po sila. So madali lang pong magbenta actually ng mga produkto. That's one. And then for the small and medium enterprises, meron din tayong regional offices nationwide. So that's 18 regional offices and 1,344 negosyo centers. Nandun po yung mga opportunities and possibilities. They can go there po para malaman rin nila kung ano yung mga offerings ng Department of Trade and Industry at saka ng Philippine government. Marami pong opportunities na nandun. From market access, meaning naghahanap or pwede kaming tumulong sa inyo makahanap ng kung saan ibenta yung mga produkto nyo and how to sell on social media or the e-commerce platform, which is now a very big avenue for them to sell their products. Tapos madali lang po makaumpisa at saka mura. That's one. Tapos number two, the trade shows that we have nationwide. Libre po ito. Lahat ng trade shows ng DTI, libre po ito. And we invite now bulk buyers, cafes, restaurants, hotels, grocery, supermarket, para makita nila